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8: Yeah, whatever. Steve's a rock star. 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

0: 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Yeah. It's the Artemis Pyle Band, this Saturday night at the Kentucky Opry Theater.
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2: Steve Gorman rocks, yeah. Bigfoot. I saw him. He's here in the woods of Michigan. Oh, by the way, it's Gonzo from Saginaw, Michigan.
1: Thanks for the info, Gonzo. This is Steve Gorman Rocks.

0: Guns N' Roses with Patience on Steve Gorman Rocks. That came out in 1989 on the EP GNR Lies. There were four acoustic songs on that record that everybody paid a lot of attention to. And it's sad because the other four songs on the backside of that record were taken from a live gig Guns N' Roses played before they were famous, before they even had a record deal. So you had a really clear image of the two sides of Guns N' Roses. The punk energy slash hard rock version of the unsigned Sunset Strip band with the far more mature and still very edgy acoustic version of the band that had developed since they became world beaters a couple years earlier. GNR Lies gets overlooked in the conversation about Appetite for Destruction and then Use Your Illusion 1 and 2. But it really shouldn't. If you haven't listened to that thing lately, take it for a spin. It's pretty great.
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12: Your Weather Edge Weather Center forecast, mostly clear sky and a low of 74 this evening. Thursday, sunny skies, high near 90. Bit of a breeze out of the south-southwest. Thursday night, 30 to 40% chance of showers and storms, increasing cloud cover, low of 73. And then Friday, a 30% chance of showers, then mostly sunny skies, high near 83. But back to this evening, 74 and mostly clear throughout the region.
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0: 538 special, Hold On Loosely, on Steve Gorman Rocks. There's a lot of things we hold on to loosely in our life, and sometimes a little too loosely, and we leave them behind in Ubers. Uber just put out their list of the things left behind in their cars last year. Now, the top 10 things all kind of check out: phones, cameras, books, wallets, jewelry, things that I think people don't recognize or notice when they've slipped out of a pocket or fallen off a wrist. But there's some things people left behind that I'm curious as to how they could have. Things like a burrito steamer, a live pet turtle, a jar of oysters, a WWE championship belt. First of all, who's walking around with that belt? And secondly, who's forgetting about it when they hop out of a car? I guess all I'm trying to say is, remember, when you're getting out of that Uber, don't leave your live turtle and your WWE belt behind.
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12: Your Weather Edge Weather Center forecast: a mostly clear sky and a low of 74 this evening. Thursday, sunny skies and a high near 90. South-southwest winds could be as high as 20 miles an hour. 73, increasing cloud cover Thursday night, a 30% chance of showers and thunderstorms. Those chances continue Friday, then mostly sunny skies, high near 83. But back to this evening, 74 and mostly clear across the region.
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0: Not only does he know rock music, he knows sports too. 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
1: Steve Gorman Sports. The World Cup starts this week in the United States of America. I've been a card-carrying soccer jerk for as long as I can remember. And I say that because in the 70s and 80s, if you were obsessed with soccer, you had a chip on your shoulder about it. I grew up as a kid looking at friends at school thinking, you guys aren't cool. You don't even realize soccer's the greatest game on the planet. I came to it naturally. It was just the first Little League sport I ever played. My brother Doug is 2 years older than me, and he played soccer. So I looked at him and said, okay, I'll play too. I was 6 years old the first time I played on a soccer team. And I can remember very clearly that my coach really didn't know what he was doing. He was just a dad, had one ball and 22 kids, and had us running around a field without any rhyme or reason. But that's all it took. I fell in love with the game. The World Cup in America, 32 years ago in 1994, I couldn't believe it was happening. It was like a pipe dream from my childhood. Now, I watch games from all over the world live every week of the year. The future I couldn't have imagined possible when I was a kid is now just another day in front of the TV, and I'm thrilled about it. Tune in, watch the greatest sporting event the world has to offer for the next month. You won't regret it. 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
15: Weather Edge Weather Center forecast, mostly clear sky and a low of 74 this evening. Thursday, sunny skies, high near 90. Bit of a breeze out of the south-southwest. Thursday night, 30 to 40% chance of showers and storms, increasing cloud cover, low of 73. And then Friday, a 30% chance of showers, then mostly sunny skies, high near 83. But back to this evening, 74 and mostly clear throughout the region.
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0: Def Leppard, Bring It On the Heartbreak on Steve Gorman Rocks. Def Leppard guitarist Phil Collin gave an interview recently, and he was asked, hey, what was that whole thing where you and Glenn Danzig had a big fight at a festival in Europe? And Phil Collin had to explain a couple things. First of all, there was a dust-up backstage at a festival in 1993, but it wasn't Phil Collin. It was the other guitarist, Vivian Campbell. Vivian and Glenn Danzig had words. And I know that because my former band, the Black Crowes, was on the bill that day. We were there. And words spread like wildfire. Oh my God, Vivian Campbell and Glenn Danzig just had a fight. And we were like, wait, what? We couldn't believe it. Vivian Campbell's the nicest guy in the world. Glenn Danzig's kind of a surly dude, big muscle bro. And we couldn't believe the word was that Vivian Campbell punched him and knocked him right down. And we found out a little later, no, it really wasn't that big a deal. There were some words exchanged, tempers flared, but nothing happened. But man, I really loved the first version of that story where Vivian Campbell was knocking Glenn Danzig to the ground. It just seems so funny to me. Of course, the best things in life are always too good to be true.
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12: Your Weather Edge Weather Center forecast. A mostly clear sky and a low of 74 this evening. Thursday, sunny skies and a high near 90. South-southwest winds could be as high as 20 miles an hour. 73, increasing cloud cover Thursday night. A 30% chance of showers and thunderstorms. Those chances continue Friday, then mostly sunny skies, high near 83. But back to this evening, 74 and mostly clear across the region.
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13: Yeah, our host Steve Gorman, he's an actual rock star. 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

0: Poison, Nothing But a Good Time from 1988 on Steve Gorman Rocks, 8 years after Queen released The Game, which provided them with their last big commercial success in the United States. From that album, here's bassist John Deacon's Another One Bites the Dust.
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1: It's June 10th, April time for a music history lesson. Let's look back.
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1: On this day in 1983, Stevie Nicks released her second studio album, solo album, The Wild Heart. It features Stand Back, a fairly iconic tune in rock music history. Woo! On this day in 1977, Joe Strummer and Topper Hedden from The Clash were fined by a London court for spray painting graffiti on a brick wall in London. I'll give you one guess as to what they wrote on the wall.
2: If they're guys, they probably just drew a picture of a penis, because that's all guys do with spray paint. Right?
1: Close. They wrote the words, The Clash. On this day in 1975, the Eagles released their fourth studio album, One of These Nights, which features that song. Also features Lion Eyes and Take It to the Limit. That's the album when everybody went, these guys are pretty good singers. And finally, on this day in 2002, Marley Gorman was born.
2: Aww. Congratulations.
1: I do what I can.
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8: Your Weather Edge Weather Center forecast, a mostly clear sky and a low of 74 this evening. Thursday, sunny skies, a high near 90. South-southwest winds, it could be as high as 20 miles an hour. 73, increasing cloud cover Thursday night, a 30% chance of showers and thunderstorms. Those chances continue Friday, then mostly sunny skies, high near 83. But back to this evening, 74 and mostly clear across the region.
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0: 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You ever see American Psycho with Christian Bale? 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
2: Your Weather Edge Weather Center forecast, mostly clear sky and a low of 74 this evening. Thursday, sunny skies, high near 90. Bit of a breeze out of the south-southwest. Thursday night, 30 to 40% chance of showers and storms, increasing cloud cover, low of 73. And then Friday, a 30% chance of showers, then mostly sunny skies, high near 83. But back to this evening, 74 and mostly clear throughout the region.
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3: Your Weather Edge Weather Center forecast, a mostly clear sky, low of 74 right now by this afternoon, a sunny sky and a high near 90, south-southwest winds, it could be as high as 20 miles an hour, Thursday night a 30% chance of showers and storms later on, increasing cloud cover and a low around 73, 30% for showers early on Friday, and a mostly sunny sky, high near 83 for the afternoon, clear and 63 Friday night, but back to right now, 74 and mostly clear. By this afternoon, sunny skies, 90 degrees.
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2: Your Weather Edge Weather Center forecast. Stay mostly clear sky, low of 74 right now. By this afternoon, sunny skies and 90 degrees. South-southwest winds, it could be as high as 20 miles an hour. Thursday night, a 30% chance of showers and thunderstorms, increasing cloud cover, low of 73. Friday, a 30% chance of those showers, otherwise mostly sunny skies and a high near 83. 63 and clear Friday night, but back to right now, 74 degrees, and by this afternoon, sunny and 90 across the region.
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2: Your Weather Edge Weather Center forecast, a mostly clear sky, low of 74 right now by this afternoon, a sunny sky and a high near 90. South-southwest winds could be as high as 20 miles an hour. Thursday night, a 30% chance of showers and storms later on. Increasing cloud cover and a low around 73. 30% for showers early on Friday. And a mostly sunny sky, high near 83 for the afternoon. Clear in 63 Friday night, but back to right now, 74 and mostly clear. By this afternoon, sunny skies, 90 degrees.
3: Down, set, 8-1-1, 8-1-1.
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2: Your Weather Edge Weather Center forecast. Stay mostly clear sky, low of 74 right now. By this afternoon, sunny skies and 90 degrees. South-southwest winds could be as high as 20 miles an hour. Thursday night, a 30% chance of showers and thunderstorms, increasing cloud cover, low of 73. Friday, a 30% chance of those showers, otherwise mostly sunny skies and a high near 83, 63 and clear Friday night. But back to right now, 74 degrees, and by this afternoon, sunny and 90 across the region.
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2: Weather Edge Weather Center forecast. A mostly clear sky, low of 74 right now by this afternoon. A sunny sky and a high near 90. South-southwest winds could be as high as 20 miles an hour. Thursday night, a 30% chance of showers and storms later on. Increasing cloud cover and a low around 73. 30% for showers early on Friday. And a mostly sunny sky, high near 83 for the afternoon. Clear in 63 Friday night, but back to right now, 74 and mostly clear. By this afternoon, sunny skies, 90 degrees.
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2: Your Weather Edge Weather Center forecast, stay mostly clear sky, low of 74 right now. By this afternoon, sunny skies and 90 degrees. South-southwest winds, it could be as high as 20 miles an hour. Thursday night, a 30% chance of showers and thunderstorms, increasing cloud cover, low of 73. Friday, a 30% chance of those showers, otherwise mostly sunny skies and a high near 83. 63 and clear Friday night. But back to right now, 74 degrees, and by this afternoon, sunny and 90 across the region.
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Welcome to the jungle, or as they say south of the border, welcome to the jungle. That's not funny, Patty. I know, nothing's funny at 6:05 in the dang morning. 5 after 6, we are into the mid-70s. It's beautiful.

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All I want from a day to remember, Three Doors Down with Train as well. Good morning, Pat Ballard in 6:11, 11 minutes past the hour, 6 a.m. We're at 76 in Evansville and pretty much throughout the tri-state on our way to 92. It was a hot one yesterday, so make sure you stay in the shade if you can and drink lots of water. We've got some rain traveling through the tri-state, just north of 64 there in Evansville, and staying north of the Ohio River. Quite a lot of storms, though, so they're getting some rain up north. And that's kind of in the forecast. It's going to be raining, maybe. Let me look back here. What are you doing, Pat? I don't even know much. Sunny today and windy. Don't burn anything. 50% chance of rain tonight, 72 for the overnight low. Hey, we're going till 9 this morning because it's the morning show, and I'm glad you're here. Shoot me a text, 270-821-9494, 270-821-9494. I already heard from Myron. Good morning, Myron. Good morning, Christian.

0: 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Blue Morning Blue Dads, Foreigner there. Santana as well, Foreigner appearing at the Beaver Dam Amphitheater. Coming up on September 26th, get your tickets now, BeaverDamAmp.com or 800-514-3849. What you doing this morning? Hanging out? Appreciate you listening to the show. We're sitting in the mid-70s right now. On our way to the low 90s, going to be a hot one out there again today. And we do have some rain in the northern part of our listening area. Actually, our listening area is all over the World Wide Web if you're on the KTGRocks.com. But immediate listening area is what I mean. So it's 6:26, just 26 minutes past the hour, 6 a.m. We're going till 9 this morning, and the big UFC fight at the White House coming up Sunday night. Got 7 fights on the card, and boy, it's going to be, going to be a great fight. I tell you what, Alex Pereira taking on Cyril Gain in the heavyweight co-main. It's going to be crazy. And then the lightweight, the main event, lightweight Ilia Topuria. He is undefeated. He's already called it. He said he's going to take out Justin Gaethje in the first round. I think that's a little bold, but because Justin ain't nothing to play. You know, this guy, I'm telling you. If you're ever down, you're walking down the street or whatever, and you're in a bad mood, and you see a guy with a cauliflower ear, do not challenge that person to a fight because they will beat you down. Just saying, okay? Don't mess with the cauliflower ear dudes. All right. So glad you're with us. Are you going to watch the big fight this weekend? It's on Paramount, and you can catch it on CBS, I guess. I am actually going to go get a. I'm going to break down. We're going to go get an antenna so I can tune in to. I just have to get electricity now. I'm just kidding. I have electricity. I'm going to get an antenna so I can watch it on CBS. Yeah. All right. Good morning. What do we got here, Larry and Wayne? Excellent. I don't know about that, Wayne. Wayne's saying that we need a Mornings with Pat t-shirt. I don't know. I think just the show, man, that's enough. As much as people can really tolerate, I think, okay? So I'm glad you're here and appreciate the sentiment. We got Collective Soul on the way. ZZ Top coming up after the break. We're going to go ahead and take a look at that. Take a listen. We can't really see it, can we? KTG Weather Edge Weather Center Forecast.
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2: For the Weather Edge Weather Center, mostly sunny skies today, a high near 90 degrees. Tonight's low 73, 30% chance of showers, thunderstorms, a 30% chance hanging around on Friday morning, mostly sunny by afternoon. Friday's high 83 degrees, 86 and sunshine coming up for Saturday. Once again, our forecast today, 90 and sunshine around the area.
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Good morning, Pat Ballard. In with you. We're into the mid-70s, 76 throughout the tri-state on our way to the low 90s. A little bit of rain coming down in the north part of our listening area, just north of Evansville, heading off to the east there. Also, southern Illinois, looking at some rain, going about to hit Carmi there. Just so you know, hey, the UFC fight on the south lawn of the White House.

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0: 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Hats off to the bull, Chevelle. No more Mr. Nice Guy, Alice Cooper. Yeah, I'm tired of being nice, man. No, not. 6:55. Oh, almost 6:56. Almost 4 minutes away from the hour, 7 o'clock, which will bring more great rock and roll. We're going to start this thing up with The Who, Pink Floyd. Got Lynyrd Skynyrd on tap. We're going to find out what really happened. He's having a birthday and all that. So I got a text from one of our listeners said, if I see a guy with cauliflower ear, I would be thinking about getting some ranch dressing to dip it in. Oh, my God. Oh, could have done without that. Of course, I do like cauliflower, but I'm not eating an ear that looks like cauliflower. I'm just not going to do it. Yeah, I'm actually growing some, broccoli, but you know, broccoli ear is not a thing. Cauliflower, it is a thing. Are you going to watch the UFC fight on Sunday? It's going to be an amazing fight. Alex Pereira and Cyril Gane on the heavyweights. I mean, you know, they're just going in there, just dropping bombs, man. Just blah, blah. And these little lightweight dudes, Ilya Topuria and Justin Gaethje. Oh, that's going to be a fight, man, I tell you. Anyway, I've always been a boxing fan. I always thought, you know, UFC, it's a little brutal. You know, you hit a guy when he's down. Well, I've kind of come to really like it. I love boxing. I've always been a boxing fan, so you know, since Ali and Foreman and Holmes and Sugar Ray. Oh, man, Manny Pacquiao, all those cats. I'm a huge boxing fan. Anyway, glad you're here. Let's go ahead and check your WeatherEdge Weather Center forecast, and we'll be back.
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2: For the WeatherEdge Weather Center, mostly sunny skies today, a high near 90 degrees. Tonight's low 73, 30% chance of showers, thunderstorms, a 30% chance hanging around on Friday morning. Mostly sunny by afternoon, Friday's high 83 degrees. 86 and sunshine coming up for Saturday. Once again, our forecast today, 90 and sunshine around the area.
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Won't get fooled again. Well, that's what we thought in 2000, and then 2004, and then 2008. Whatevs. How are you doing? You having a good day? Hope so.

0: 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Carry On Wayward Son, Kansas. Also Simple Man from Lynyrd Skynyrd. Hey, Pat Ballard in with you. 7:25, just 25 minutes past the hour of 7 o'clock. And we are into the upper 70s throughout the tri-state on our way to the low 90s. Today is Thursday, June 11th, 2026. And it is the birthday of Peter Dinklage. Game of Thrones. Remember Peter Dinklage from Game of Thrones? I believe he played Tyrion Lannister. Yeah. Oh, by the way, it's National Corn on the Cob Day. And it's National German Cake Day. My buddy Oz, his mom is German, and she makes the best German chocolate cake. Anyway, birthday of Peter Dinklage from Game of Thrones. Hugh Laurie from House is 67. Shia LaBeouf is 40. Is it Shia LaBeouf or Shia LaBeouf? I don't even know. Let's see here. Graham Russell from Air Supply is 76. Joe Montana, quarterback, 70. Jacques Cousteau. Remember Jacques Cousteau? He was the explorer of the ocean. He was born in 1910, passed away in 1997. NFL coach Vince Lombardi, born in 1913. If you're having a birthday or anniversary, happy birthday, happy anniversary. We're going to take a short break, take a check of your Weather Edge Weather Center forecast, and we'll be back with That Really Happened.
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2: From the Weather Edge Weather Center, 90 degrees and sunshine on this Thursday. Tonight's low down to 73. 30% chance of showers, thunderstorms. 30% chance of showers, thunderstorms Friday morning. 83 for a high temperature. Mostly sunny by afternoon. Sunshine back into forecast again on Saturday with a high 86 degrees. Once again, our forecast today, mostly sunny with a high near 90.
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7: That Really Happened.
0: Yes, it did. Thursday, June 11th, 1919. I don't know if it was a Thursday, but Sir Barton became the first horse to capture the Triple Crown when he won the Belmont Stakes in New York City. 1955, more than 80 people were killed and nearly 200 more were injured during the 24 hours of Le Mans in France when two of the cars collided and crashed into spectators. It was the motor racing's worst disaster. 1962, three prisoners at Alcatraz in San Francisco Bay staged an escape, leaving the island on a makeshift raft. They were never found or heard from again. They possibly went to the moon. 1981, that is, the first baseball player strike in Major League history to result in regular season games being canceled began. Wow. The strike ended on July 31st, but not before 713 games were canceled and $146 million was lost in player salaries, ticket sales, broadcast, and concession revenues. E.T., the extraterrestrial, directed by Steven Spielberg, starring Henry Thomas and Drew Barrymore, was released, and that was on this date in 1982. 1986, a divided Supreme Court struck down a Pennsylvania abortion law while reaffirming

this date in 1982. Rock the Casbah was released by the band The Clash. It was released as the second single from their fifth album, Combat Rock. It reached number 8 on the Billboard Hot 100 chart in the U.S. It reached number 8 on the dance chart as well.

Rock, 93.9 KTG, KTGRocks.com. Taking care of business. Yeah, we're taking care of business this morning at 7:43, just 17 minutes away from 8 o'clock. It's 78 degrees throughout the tri-state on our way to the low 90s. Appreciate it, Jaden. He texts in and says, cauliflower ears is tasty. Okay. Oh, my word. I'm not really sure how I got off on the cauliflower ears. I think it was we were talking about the UFC, right? Yeah. And I think Justin Gaethje's got a cauliflower ear. It's going to be a great fight Saturday night. It's also Flag Day. It's also the president's birthday. It's going to be great. Tell you what, we've got going on here. We've got the Artemis Pyle Band, APB, at the Kentucky Opry this weekend. We gave away some tickets yesterday. I'm going to give away some tickets again today. And it's our last chance to get in on it. APB performing at Kentucky Opry. Performing probably a lot of Lynyrd Skynyrd stuff. It's going to be great. 7:30 at the Kentucky Opry. And all you got to do is text Artemis or Pyle or Kentucky Opry to our text line, our rock line, 270-821-9494. And we'll pull out a winner here in a little while. About an hour when Trey gets here. Swaggy will be up in here, maybe. So, yeah, that'd be nice. There was something else I was going to tell you. Got a little rain up north of the border, I guess. Amy sent me a picture of some clouds up there, and some rain was moving through earlier. Also, if you're having an ideal day, tell me about it. Have an ideal day. Send that to 270-821-9494. We'll put you in the running for that $93 gas gift card to Ideal Market and Convenience Store. Glad you're with us. It's KTG, KTG Rocks On. Yeah. Thanks for being here.

0: Rock. 93.9 KTG, ktgrocks.com, Blue Collar Man. I'll take those long nights. Also, Still of the Night, Still of the Night, White Snake. Hey, Pat Ballard in with you, 7:55, 5 minutes away from 8 o'clock. Whole another hour to go in the show. We're sitting at 78 degrees throughout the tri-state. Am I right on that? Yeah. Am I right? Yep. Let me look at the radar here. Radar looking good. A little bit of rain north of 64 there in southern Indiana, moving out of Illinois. So going to clear up there, and we're going to have a really nice day, looks like. Looks like we're going to have sunshine most of the day. Highs in the low 90s. We'll get to that forecast here in just a minute. Glad you are here. We're getting some texts coming in. I appreciate the request, Jaden. We're going to move along, though, and I'm going to send those requests on to Aaron. We have a request show at 11. From 11 to 1, Aaron Bone will be rocking your face off with all requested music from you, our lovely and awesome listeners. He might get you some of that Toby Keith in there. Who knows? But you'll have to get a hold of Aaron for that. I'll pass that along. He'll see it, I'm sure. Do appreciate you being here. What do we got coming up next hour, Patty? Oh, how about some Queen? We got some Cavo Cavo Cavo and Matchbox 20. It's all good. I'm so glad you're here.
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2: From the Weather Edge Weather Center, mostly sunny skies today, a high near 90 degrees. Tonight's low 73, 30% chance of showers, thunderstorms, a 30% chance hanging around on Friday morning. Mostly sunny by afternoon, Friday's high 83 degrees. 86 and sunshine coming up for Saturday. Once again, our forecast today, 90 and sunshine around the area.
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0: fireworks after the show. And on Sunday, Ben Fuller. If I got Jesus. 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

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Cavo Cavo Cavo, Champagne, Keep Yourself Live, Queen on the morning show. Pat Ballard in. Hope you're having a great day. 8:07, 7 minutes past the hour of 8 o'clock on our way to 9. It is Thursday, June 11th, and we are into the upper 70s, 79 in Evansville, throughout the tri-state, pretty much. On our way to the low 90s, going to be pretty hot out there today again. Yesterday was pretty warm. Got a lot done, though, and my garden's coming in there, the cucumbers and the squash. I've even got a pumpkin or two that's appearing. The tomatoes good, the broccoli, everything's great. The weather has been perfect for it. So anyway, for what it's worth, what are you doing? Shoot me a text. Artemis Pyle, Kentucky Opry, something like that. And we will put you into running for a pair of tickets to go see the Artemis Pyle Band live at the Kentucky Opry coming up this Saturday night. It's going to be incredible. Yeah. Lots of great concerts.

0: 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KTGRocks.com. Fight the good fight. Triumph on the morning show. Shake it up from the cars. Hey, Pat Ballard in. 8:25, 25 minutes past the hour of 8 o'clock. Hope you're having a great, great morning. Yeah. Alrighty then. We're sitting at 80 degrees now. On our way to the low 90s. Going to be another hot one out there. Drink a lot of water. Have you looked at this SpaceX IPO for tomorrow? They're looking at record-breaking IPO tomorrow. Looking at $1.7 trillion valuation target by Elon Musk. Reflects a price-to-earnings ratio of about 100 times compared to about 20 to 25 times for chip giant NVIDIA and roughly 10 times for Apple. That is risque. It's starting out about $135 valuation. Is that what it is? Yes, it is. It's starting out $135 per share, expected to be one of the largest market debuts in history. And they're shooting for, I do believe, $165 within 12 months of the IPO. Wow. I don't even know, man. I just want to get on. I just want a flying car, really. A flying car would be awesome, like a drone that you just get in, put your phone in, set where you're going, takes off, and it's the Jetsons all over again. That's what I'm kind of looking for. I don't really need to go to another planet, you know? I mean, Earth's pretty wild as it goes right now. Anyway, that's enough of that. 8:27, thanks for being here, and we're coming back. We got Van Halen on the way, maybe some, I don't even know, chorus. I wear my sunglasses at night because my future's so bright, yeah. Going to be back with that.
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2: From the Weather Edge Weather Center, 90 degrees and sunshine on this Thursday. Tonight's low down to 73, 30% chance of showers, thunderstorms, 30% chance of showers, thunderstorms Friday morning, 83 for a high temperature, mostly sunny by afternoon. Sunshine back in the forecast again on Saturday with a high 86 degrees. Once again, our forecast today, mostly sunny with a high near 90.
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School's out. We're summer. Also, Atreyu and Falling Down on the morning show. Pat Ballard in, 8:41, just 19 minutes away from the hour at 9 o'clock. And we have a winner. Marty Vern is going to see Artemis Pyle this weekend. Text in there, Artemis Pyle, Kentucky Opry. Yay! Going to see the big show. Congratulations. Thanks, everybody, for playing. All righty, then. Coming up on Saturday, Aaron Bone is on the move. Join Aaron during Traeger Days at Miller Building in Sacramento from 11 to 1 on Saturday. They are having Traeger Days all day. 10% off Traeger grills, DeWalt power tool sale. 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Folks are going to be serving ribs, chicken, Boston butt, smoked bologna. This will be a snow cone machine. And this year, all donations for food will go to the Bremen Resource Center for Christmas for Kids. The prize will be on location with KTG swag, Cornerstone Lumber t-shirts, and more. It's Miller Building, Cornerstone Lumber, and Hardware this Saturday. It's going to be crazy. Crazy cool. DeWalt. I like me some DeWalt. I've got several DeWalt tools. Digging it. I need more, though. I believe I might just have to stop by. It's Traeger Days, Miller Building. Aaron will be there, 11 to 1. Go see him. In the meantime, Heart. 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

0: 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Voodoo Child, the original by Jimmy Jimmy. Also better than Ezra. Closing out the show today. Thanks so much for listening. Thanks for all of the texts today on the text line. And that's the line you're going to get a hold of Aaron on for Out to Lunch and all your requests. 270-821-9494. Congratulations to Marty Byrne. Going to see the Artemis Pyle Band this weekend at the Kentucky Opry. Going to be a great show. Thanks again. Today is the birthday of Vincent Thomas Lombardi, American professional football coach and executive in the National Football League, considered to be among the greatest coaches and leaders in American sports, best known as the head coach of the Green Bay Packers. Three straight and five total NFL championships in 7 years, in addition to winning the first two Super Bowls at the conclusion of the 1966 and 1967 NFL season. Show me a good loser, and I'll show you a loser. There's no room for second place. There's only one place in my game, and that is first place. I have finished second twice in my time at Green Bay, and I never want to finish second again. Winning isn't everything. It's the only thing. The quality of a person's life is in direct proportion to their commitment to excellence, regardless of their chosen field of endeavor. And finally, leaders are made. They are not born. They are made by hard effort, which is the price which all of us must pay to achieve any goal that is worthwhile. Happy birthday, Vince. Thanks so much for listening. Have an ideal day.
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2: For the Weather Edge Weather Center, mostly sunny skies today, a high near 90 degrees. Tonight's low 73, 30% chance of showers, thunderstorms, a 30% chance hanging around on Friday morning. Mostly sunny by afternoon, Friday's high 83 degrees. 86 and sunshine coming up for Saturday. Once again, our forecast today, 90 and sunshine around the area.
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0: Well, it looks like there's more where that came from. 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
2: Your Weather Edge Weather Center forecast, a sunny sky, 91 degrees this afternoon. Southwest winds that could be as high as 20 miles an hour. Then tonight, a 50% chance of showers and thunderstorms, increasing cloud cover and a low of 72. Friday, a slight chance of showers and thunderstorms early on, then mostly cloudy skies, gradually sunny, high of 83. But back to this afternoon, 91 and sunny across the region.
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3: Your WeatherEdge Weather Center forecast. Sunny skies, 91 degrees this afternoon. Southwest winds, it could be as high as 15 to 20 miles an hour. Then tonight, a 50% chance of showers and thunderstorms, especially after midnight. Increasing cloud cover, low of 72. Friday, a slight chance of showers and storms early on. Otherwise, mostly cloudy. Gradually, some sunshine, high near 83. But back to this afternoon, 91 and sunny.
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0: Really, I am I'm late 50s, but I'm early 40s because at 50, I decided that I didn't want to go up anymore. And there's not a law. There's no regulation. There's no ordinance that says, well, you just have to keep adding on, you know, years. So I went backwards at 50, and so I'm in my early 40s now, on my way to my late 30s.
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2: Your Weather Edge Weather Center forecast, a sunny sky, 91 degrees this afternoon. Southwest winds that could be as high as 20 miles an hour. Then tonight, a 50% chance of showers and thunderstorms, increasing cloud cover and a low of 72. Friday, a slight chance of showers and thunderstorms early on, then mostly cloudy skies, gradually sunny, high of 83. But back to this afternoon, 91 and sunny across the region.
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0: 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Yeah. 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
2: Your Weather Edge Weather Center forecast. Sunny skies, 91 degrees this afternoon. Southwest winds that could be as high as 15 to 20 miles an hour. Then tonight, a 50% chance of showers and thunderstorms, especially after midnight. Increasing cloud cover, low of 72. Friday, a slight chance of showers and storms early on. Otherwise, mostly cloudy. Gradually, some sunshine, high near 83. But back to this afternoon, 91 and sunny.
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Power Rock 93.9 KTG Tonic. You wanted more. Before that, a little Rolling Stones and some Joe Walsh as we get the first hour of Out to Lunch going here on your Thursday, otherwise known as the day before Friday. And just like yesterday, we got a little fun coming your way here on Out to Lunch. And I will be giving away tickets in both hours of the show today to go see the Artemis Pyle Band. That, of course, is the drummer from Lynyrd Skynyrd. His solo band will be playing at the Kentucky Opry this Saturday. I will have a pair of tickets on the line in each hour of Out to Lunch today, here in the first hour, when you hear a Lynyrd Skynyrd song. Not right now, not call and let it ring once and hang up, but when you hear a Lynyrd Skynyrd song, caller number 5 at 270-821-9494 here in this first hour, will win a pair of tickets to go see the Artemis Pyle Band this Saturday at the Kentucky Opry. Also, that's the same number you call, the KTG Rock Line, to get your request in. KTG Text Line, same number, 270-821-9494. Get your request in. We will get them on, and we'll get them started now. How about a little Queen? It's Out to Lunch.

0: Power Rock 93.9 KTG, little Steve Miller Band rocking me, closing out that block of requested rock and roll here in the first hour of Out to Lunch on your Thursday. Before that, we heard a little requested slow ride coming in on the KTG Rock Line at 270-821-9494. Quick reminder, that is the number, 270-821-9494, that you're going to want to call when you hear a Lynyrd Skynyrd song this hour, and caller number 5, when they hear that Lynyrd Skynyrd song this hour, will win a pair of tickets to go see the Artemis Pyle Band. That, of course, is the drummer from Lynyrd Skynyrd, his solo band, playing a show this Saturday at the Kentucky Opry. So again, make sure you're listening for that. Speaking of this Saturday, I will be on the road. It's another KTG Rock Stop. It's one of my favorites. We do every year in Sacramento at Miller Building and Cornerstone Hardware and Lumber for their annual Traeger Days. I'll be there from 11 to 1. And as usual, they've got all kinds of awesome, awesome stuff going on, smoking all kinds of incredible, incredible meats on those Traeger grills. This year, they're serving ribs, chicken, Boston butt, smoked bologna, and more. They've got a snow cone machine. You can even pre-order some custom items. And all food donations this year will go to Bremen Resource Center for Christmas for Kids. I'll have the prize wheel with all kinds of KTG swag on it, some Holiday World tickets as well, maybe even some rodeo tickets, and you never know what else will be there. Maybe some Cornerstone Lumber t-shirts. The only way you know for sure, the only way you can win, is to show up this Saturday from 11 a.m. until 1 p.m. at Miller Building, Cornerstone Lumber Hardware in Sacramento for their annual Traeger Days. They'll also have 10% off Traeger grills and a huge DeWalt power tool sale. So make sure you come and see me, our next KTG Rock Stop this Saturday from 11 to 1. More requests lined up and ready to go coming up. We're going to hear from the Black Crowes, some Warren Zevon. Yes is going to lead it off. We're also going to hear from the sponsor of the first hour. It's Value Liquors in Owensboro, and right now, your KTG Weather Edge Weather Center forecast.
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0: Your KTG Weather Edge Weather Center forecast this afternoon: sunny, a little breezy, a high near 91. Tonight, there's a 50% chance of some showers and thunderstorms, a low around 72. Tomorrow, a 10% chance of showers and thunderstorms early, then mostly cloudy, gradually becoming sunny, and a high near 83. Clear tomorrow night, low around 61. And mostly sunny on Saturday, a high near 85. Again, this afternoon, sunny and breezy, a high near 91. Right now, it's 11:28. Looking outside here atop our hill in Madisonville, still a little cloudy out there, but it is already 85.
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Power Rock 93.9 KTG. A little Warren Zevon, Werewolves of London, some Yes before that. Brings us to Stupid Volume 1 here in the first hour of Out to Lunch on your Thursday. And here in the first hour, we're going, well, right back where we came from, straight to Florida, Cape Coral to be exact, where a dude was arrested for attempting to break into an occupied RV on his way to court to face charges from a, you guessed it, prior burglary. And his explanation didn't do him any favors either. Officers called to the scene, made contact with Devon Turner, who was dressed in women's leggings, a tank top, and a small backpack. Body camera footage shows him telling the officer, quote, "It's gonna sound crazy, but there's a story to it. Please don't judge. It's burglary." He said he

was just looking for a shirt to wear to court, and officers charged him with, well, burglary of an occupied dwelling. A search of his backpack also turned up, you ready for another shocker, 2.9 grams of meth. So he's got a little more fun headed his way, as do you. More requests here as we wrap up this first hour. Some Edgar Winter Group coming up. Some Pretty Reckless. And don't forget, when you hear Lynyrd Skynyrd's song in what's left of this first hour, caller number 5 at 270-821-9494. We'll win a pair of tickets to go see the Artemis Pyle Band this Saturday at the Kentucky Opry, and we'll get that rock and roll. Well, rocking and rolling right now, it's the Black Crowes. Out to lunch, KTJ.

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0: Power Rock 93.9 KTG, a little Bob Seger with Ramblin' Gamblin' Man. Before that, some Pretty Reckless. And before that, a little Lynyrd Skynyrd. That was your cue to call. Congratulations to Crystal. She won two tickets to go see the Artemis Pyle Band on Saturday at the Kentucky Opry. If you did not win this time, do not be sad. I've got another chance for you to win in the second hour. Same rules apply. At some point in the second hour, when you hear a Lynyrd Skynyrd song, caller number 5 at 270-821-9494 will win another pair of tickets to go see the Artemis Pyle Band this Saturday at the Kentucky Opry. I'm also going to remind you, it's heating up, and you can help us and help people by helping cool our communities. During June, you can donate fans or money, and those in need will be assisted through PACS. That's the Pennyroyal Allied Community Services. We'd like to thank our sponsors, Rhodes & Rhodes and the Paragon of Madisonville. You can drop off donations at the studio or the Paragon, again, to help us cool our communities. Hour number two of Out to Lunch, right around the corner. Before we get there, we are going to hear from the sponsor of hour number one. One more time, it's Value Liquors in Owensboro, and right now, let's check that KTG Weather Edge Weather Center forecast.
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0: Your KTG Weather Edge Weather Center forecast this afternoon, sunny and breezy, a high near 91, 50% chance of some showers and thunderstorms tonight, low around 72. Tomorrow, 10% chance of showers and thunderstorms early, then cloudy and gradually becoming sunny and a high near 83. Clear tomorrow night, low around 61, and Saturday, mostly sunny and a high near 85. Again, this afternoon, sunny and breezy, a high near 91. Right now, it's 11:57. Still some clouds hanging around, and it is a little breezy out there, still hanging on at 85.
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Power Rock 93.9 KTG, a little Stevie Ray Vaughan Crossfire. Before that, some Bad Company Can't Get Enough, getting the second hour of Out to Lunch going here on your Thursday. And I've got more requests ready to roll. Get your requests in on the KTG Rock Line, 270-821-9494. And the KTG text line as well. Same number, 270-821-9494. And also, don't forget to be listening for Lynyrd Skynyrd's song this hour. When you hear a Lynyrd Skynyrd song this hour, caller number 5 at 270-821-9494 will win the final pair of tickets I have to go see the Artemis Pyle Band, that, of course, the drummer for Lynyrd Skynyrd, his solo band, this Saturday at the Kentucky Opry. So be listening for that Lynyrd Skynyrd song as well. And more requests like this one, it's Damn Yankees, Out to Lunch, KTG.

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That will rock 93.9 KTG. Papa Roach before that. A little Stone Temple Pilots bringing us to Stupid Volume 2 here in the second hour of Out to Lunch on your Thursday. And it should be no surprise, we're just going to stay right in Florida. This time we're headed to Deerfield Beach, where a man managed to commit carjacking, French fry theft, and drug possession all in one lunch break on Saturday. Corey Coddington allegedly crashed his SUV into a tree, then stole the car of a woman who stopped to check on him. He drove to a nearby Chick-fil-A where witnesses say he got out covered in blood, snatched a French fry from a child, and demanded a milkshake. When a bystander asked if he was okay, Coddington reportedly snapped, quote, "Does it look like I'm okay?" Pretty far from okay. Employees gave the child a free replacement order. Coddington was arrested at an adjacent gas station where deputies also recovered, ready for shock number however many for today, more than 10 grams of MDMA from his backpack. So again, more fun awaits him. Also, more fun awaits you. I've got a great block of requested rock and roll to close out this second hour. Some Green Day coming up, some Aerosmith coming up, but right now, it's Boston. Out to Lunch, KTG.

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0: Power Rock 93.9 KTG. It's the Red Hot Chili Peppers with Snow. Hey-o. Little Green Day before that. Some Aerosmith in Boston as well. Wrapping up this second hour of Out to Lunch on your Thursday. That does wrap it up for me, everybody. Thanks for playing along. I am headed out, but don't worry. Ruth Ann is here. She's ready to roll. She'll be here till 5. We've got your 5 o'clock free fall going until 6. It's sponsored by Bud Light. Then it's Steve Gorman's turn. He's on from 6 to 11. And, of course, Pat Ballard bright and early tomorrow morning to get your Friday started the right way. Before I go, we are going to hear from the sponsor of the second hour one more time, the fine folks at Scores Pizza, Madison Square in Madisonville. And right now, let's take a check of your KTG Weather Edge Weather Center forecast.
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0: Your KTG Weather Edge Weather Center forecast this afternoon, sunny and breezy, a high near 91. Tonight, a 50% chance of showers and thunderstorms, a low around 72. A 10% chance of some showers and thunderstorms early tomorrow, then cloudy, gradually becoming sunny throughout the day, and a high near 83. Clear tomorrow night, low around 61, and mostly sunny Saturday, a high near 85. Again, this afternoon, sunny and breezy, a high near 91. Right now, it's 12:56. Looking outside, still a few clouds hanging around and still sitting at 85.
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0: hear the please stand by for important information that may be of a life-saving nature. We conduct these tests to make sure the emergency alert system is fully operational.
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Hey, I'm Ruth Anna. How's the day going? I mean, it's sunny. It's hot. But you know what? I'm not worried about it. I'm loving it. We don't have another rain chance until the weekend. And granted, yes, the weekend. And it's going to rain maybe. But sure is nice now. Nice and hot. Chili Peppers are on. 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

0: Are you in your 50s? What advice would you give to your 40-year-old self? You ever think about that? Like, what advice would you give to your 20-year-old self or your teenage self? I know I got some advice I would give. Don't do that. Don't. Oh, God. 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

0: Rock 93.9 KTG. Okay, we got the heat today. Imagine what this would be like if you didn't have any air conditioning. Maybe you're somebody who doesn't have any air conditioning, so help us cool our communities. 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It's all happening through PACS, Penny Royal Allied Community Services. So thanks to our sponsors, Roads and Roads, the Paragon of Madisonville. 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You want to go out and buy some fans. 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You can drop off donations at our studios or at the Paragon. Drop off the fans here, man. Have you seen our lobby? It's a beautiful lobby. And it's big. Plenty of room. 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
3: Your Weather Edge Weather Center forecast. A sunny sky, 91 degrees this afternoon. Southwest winds that could be as high as 20 miles an hour. Then tonight, a 50% chance of showers and thunderstorms, increasing cloud cover and a low of 72. Friday, a slight chance of showers and thunderstorms early on, then mostly cloudy skies, gradually sunny, high of 83. But back to this afternoon, 91 and sunny across the region.
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0: 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You know the Meatloaf song, I do anything for love, but I won't do that. Now, I love my dog. I really do. I've got a lovely, beautiful German Shepherd. She's about 80 pounds, takes up 3/4 of the bed. And my husband and I sleep with her every night. And she's my little soulmate. I love her. Well, little, relatively speaking. She weighs less than I do. So, but I don't think when her time unfortunately comes that I'm going to do anything like this. This lady decided that she was going to get some eyeliner tattooed because, I mean, you know. Okay. And she was like, she just lost her 20-year-old Jack Russell. She had him cremated and asked her beautician friend, could I mix his ashes into my eyeliner? And her beautician's like, yeah, sure. And so they did. So now, this woman is wearing her dog's ashes as the eyeliner tattoo. So she can take him with her wherever she goes. Oh, no. And of course, you know, she's got plenty more ashes. So eyeliner tattoo is not like, you know, a regular tat like you get on your arm or your shoulder or your back or whatever. No, she'll have to have it redone. So she's holding out plenty more of his ashes so that she can use it for later when she needs a touch up. Yeah, no, Clapton on the way, Nickelback, and let's just go ahead and get on the crazy train in just a few. 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
2: Your Other Edge Weather Center forecast. Sunny skies, 91 degrees this afternoon. Southwest winds, it could be as high as 15 to 20 miles an hour. Then tonight, a 50% chance of showers and thunderstorms, especially after midnight, increasing cloud cover, low of 72. Friday, a slight chance of showers and storms early on. Otherwise, mostly cloudy. Gradually, some sunshine. High near 83. But back to this afternoon, 91 and sunny.
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1: 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I'm Ruth Anna. 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

0: Marble Rock 93.9 KTG. What's up? I am Ruth Anna. Making a rock stop this Saturday. Aaron Bone, Traeger Days, Miller Building in Sacramento, 11 till 1. 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Stick around. Papa Roach is on the way. Def Leppard coming up, too.
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3: Your Weather Edge Weather Center forecast, a sunny sky, 91 degrees this afternoon. Southwest winds that could be as high as 20 miles an hour. Then tonight, a 50% chance of showers and thunderstorms, increasing cloud cover and a low of 72. Friday, a slight chance of showers and thunderstorms early on, then mostly cloudy skies, gradually sunny, high of 83. But back to this afternoon, 91 and sunny across the region.
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93.9 KTG. 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

0: Power Rock 93.9. It's KTG, and I am Ruth Anna. Hi. What do you think of pigeons? Guys found a way to defeat them. He's pretty tech savvy, too. He has built a DIY autonomous water gun, and it detects pigeons landing on his balcony and blasts them with water. No human involvement at all. It's got an AI detection model and a USB camera, two servo motors, and a battery-powered electric water gun. Mounted on a little mini computer. No, camera spots a pigeon. Neural network confirms the target. Servo motors swivel the gun, and the water fires automatically. And the bird, yeah, right, just gone. Just gone. Here's the fun thing is that he says that you can train the AI to recognize just about anything. Raccoons, possums. What if you could train it to understand individual people? Like, kind of like my Ring doorbell does. You know, your husband is at the door. Your daughter is at the door. Your dog is at the door. You could... And just automatically squirt some people with water. Now that would be very handy. Stevie Ray Vaughan on the way. Tom Petty coming up too. 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
2: Your Weather Edge Weather Center forecast. Sunny skies, 91 degrees this afternoon. Southwest winds, it could be as high as 15 to 20 miles an hour. Then tonight, a 50% chance of showers and thunderstorms, especially after midnight. Increasing cloud cover, low of 72. Friday, a slight chance of showers and storms early on. Otherwise, mostly cloudy. Gradually, some sunshine, high near 83. But back to this afternoon, 91 and sunny.
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WTG. What's up? I am Ruth Anna, and yeah, we're cooling our communities. 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

0: 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I'm just having a hard day. 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

0: 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Hey, I am Ruth Ann. I hope your day is going along nicely. I'm loving the sun and the heat, and it's just feeling good. We got a rock stop coming up on Saturday. Aaron Bone, Traeger Days, Miller Building in Sacramento, 11 till 1. 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
2: Your Weather Edge Weather Center forecast, a sunny sky, 91 degrees this afternoon. Southwest winds that could be as high as 20 miles an hour. Then tonight, a 50% chance of showers and thunderstorms, increasing cloud cover and a low of 72. Friday, a slight chance of showers and thunderstorms early on, then mostly cloudy skies, gradually sunny, high of 83. But back to this afternoon, 91 and sunny across the region.
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KTG. I am Ruth Anna, and Pat Ballard, he's got your chance to win a $93.90 Ideal Market gas gift card. 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All American Rejects are on. Every now and again, this song goes through my head. It shouldn't, but it does.

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0: 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I am Ruthanna. Hi. I've got to tell you about a parakeet that's terrorizing a village in Scotland. Yeah, a parakeet. It's a green ring-necked parakeet. It got out in February, and somehow this thing is still alive, and it has now developed a habit of landing on cars and just tearing out chunks of rubber from door window seals and windshield wiper fitting. They can't catch it. They cannot catch it. One person who lived there said the bird has stripped all four windows of his car. The bird just starts pulling it out and throws the rubber over his shoulder, and that's just like they don't know why. They don't know why. The bird is technically classified as a wild animal, even though it's not native, and so they can't do anything about it. They don't know if it's defending its territory, craving minerals in the rubber, or maybe it's just bored and doesn't know what else to do. So there you go. It's vandalizing cars. Thousands of dollars. All thanks to an escaped parakeet in Scotland. Stones on the way, Temple of the Dog. I'm laughing, but I mean, it's just absurd. But there you go. It's happening. 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
2: Your Weather Edge Weather Center forecast. Sunny skies, 91 degrees this afternoon. Southwest winds, it could be as high as 15 to 20 miles an hour. Then tonight, a 50% chance of showers and thunderstorms, especially after midnight. Increasing cloud cover, low of 72. Friday, a slight chance of showers and storms early on. Otherwise, mostly cloudy. Gradually, some sunshine, high near 83. But back to this afternoon, 91 and sunny.
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G, and I am Ruth Anna. Hi, Traeger Days this Saturday. We are sending Aaron Bone out to Sacramento. Yeah, going to do it live with a rock stop. 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

0: People in your 50s, what should those of us in our 40s be doing right now? And like one of the number one answers is Korean skincare. 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Lift heavy things. Decenter, man. That's one. And you know, when you're doing your skincare at night, dudes, I'm like, I don't know about this. You ever see American Psycho with Christian Bale? Yeah, I mean, it did some good skincare.
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0: 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Hey, I am Ruthanna. So let's check out the concert and events calendar. We got some seriously cool stuff going on here. We've got the Skynyrd tribute, Artemis Pyle Band. Yeah, if you love Skynyrd, man, these guys are going to be amazing. And they're coming to the Kentucky Opry on Saturday. And then we got Weird Al at the Ford Center in Evansville. The very next day, we've got Journey there. So it's the 16th for Weird Al and Journey at the Ford Center on the 17th. 4th of July, head to the dam for the Kentucky Headhunters. Of July 17th, we've got Kansas and 38 Special there. Going to rock the dam on August 1st. We've got Wynonna and Melissa Etheridge, which is a weird pairing, but I think it's going to work. That's happening on Saturday, August 8th at the Beaver Dam. 15th, Beaver Dam's got Brett Michaels. And then August 29th, Dwight Yoakam. Brooks and Dunn at the Ford Center on September 10th. And we're going to be celebrating 50 years of Foreigner at the dam on Saturday, September 26th. So that's your concert and events calendar. Yeah, if you're looking for good music, you found it. 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
2: Your WeatherEdge Weather Center forecast, a 50% chance of showers and thunderstorms after midnight, increasing cloud cover and a low of 72. Friday, slight chance of showers and thunderstorms in the early morning hours, mostly cloudy. Gradually some sunshine with a high near 83, 61, and partly cloudy Friday night. But back to this evening, 50-50 for showers and storms, 72 degrees across the region.
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0: 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Almost time for me to scoot. I get to come back tomorrow, do it all over again. We've got the 5 o'clock free fall on the way. It's all powered by Bud Light. Before I go. Animals are often very similar to humans. And there's a gorilla going viral for basically contemplating his life choices. In Japan, a gorilla named Hayomasa, I hope I'm pronouncing that right, he got into a fight with his mate. And she kicked him out of their enclosure at the zoo. That's right. She kicked him out. And this poor gorilla named Hayomasa has been spotted just sitting alone. Looks like he's just contemplating all his life choices. And literally, she threw him out. These are gorillas, and she threw him out. Poor Hayomasa. Maybe he can do something to get back into her good graces. I'm telling you, animals are so much like people. It's amazing. Bad Company on the way. Poison coming up. Yeah, we'll get some Metallica going on for the 5 o'clock free fall. See you tomorrow. 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
2: Your Weather Edge Weather Center forecast, 50-50 for showers and thunderstorms late this evening. Increasing cloud cover and a low of 72. Friday, a 10% chance of some showers and thunderstorms early on. Otherwise, mostly cloudy skies, giving way to sunshine. High of 83. 61 in part. Cloudy Friday night, but back to this evening, 50% for showers and storms, 72 degrees across the region.
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0: starts after the show. 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
1: If I got Jesus.
0: Josh Baldwin. 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

0: 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And so I thought, you know, I'm going to be a DJ one of these days. I'm going to let that song play. So that's what I do.
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3: Com. Weather Edge Weather Center forecast, a 50% chance of showers and thunderstorms after midnight, increasing cloud cover and a low of 72. Friday, slight chance of showers and thunderstorms in the early morning hours, mostly cloudy. Gradually some sunshine with high near 83, 61, and partly cloudy Friday night. But back to this evening, 50-50 for showers and storms, 72 degrees across the region.
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2: Your WeatherEdge Weather Center forecast, 50-50 for showers and thunderstorms late this evening. Increasing cloud cover and a low of 72. Friday, a 10% chance of some showers and thunderstorms early on. Otherwise, mostly cloudy skies, giving way to sunshine. High of 83. 61 and partly cloudy Friday night. But back to this evening, 50% for showers and storms. 72 degrees across the region.
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0: Fact, brought to you by Steve Gorman Rocks. Dolly Parton once entered a Dolly Parton look-alike contest and got last place. Yes, that's true. And this is Steve Gorman Rocks.
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0: Pink Floyd, Dark Side of the Moon's Time on Steve Gorman Rocks. 1973, Pink Floyd released their 8th studio album, and that was the first one that really blew up. Imagine that. 7 albums released before you really hit the big time. Man, the music industry used to actually look out for its artists. Oh, you need more time? You want to make 3 more records after the first 4 stiffed? Sure, go for it. And by the way, that's the result. You let artists find themselves, you support them, and then when they finally have the record that's going to connect, you market it, you promote it, you do the job. Pink Floyd, 7 albums of slow build, and then boom, the explosion. The rest of the decade, pretty great for Pink Floyd. It's not like they weren't ready. You know what I mean? Sometimes a band has a huge debut or second album and they can't follow it up. Pink Floyd, no. By the time they hit the big time, they were ready to stay at the big time.
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9: Your Weather Edge Weather Center forecast, a 50% chance of showers and thunderstorms after midnight, increasing cloud cover and a low of 72. Friday, slight chance of showers and thunderstorms in the early morning hours, mostly cloudy. Gradually some sunshine with a high near 83, 61, and partly cloudy Friday night. But back to this evening, 50-50 for showers and storms, 72 degrees across the region.
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0: Bon Jovi, You Give Love a Bad Name on Steve Gorman Rocks. Led Zeppelin took exactly 4 songs on their debut album to show the world we can get as weird as you like. Dazed and Confused.
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5: Your Weather Edge Weather Center forecast, 50-50 for showers and thunderstorms late this evening. Increasing cloud cover and a low of 72. Friday, a 10% chance of some showers and thunderstorms early on. Otherwise, mostly cloudy skies, giving way to sunshine. High of 83. 61 and partly cloudy Friday night. But back to this evening, 50% for showers and storms. 72 degrees across the region.
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14: Now it's time for a little drama, brought to you by Steve Gorman Rocks. After David Lee Roth left Van Halen in 85, he had this to say.
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